0: Land 2591 is in the area for green and ocean. Yeah, looking.
1: Very interesting. Caller saying she's on the beach playing volleyball. Apparently the person's headed towards, like, Ocean Place. Coast Guard as well.

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0: 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Apparently, she's by like the pavilion by Pure Village, facing ocean.

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1: 3 Sir, Clay, 3 LND. Nothing showing. Look at the list command investigating.
0: 3 6 447.

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Next Star 82 minus 1, 2 Watson Place, Press of East Main Street, possible garage fire, 2025.

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Second alert, number 38 in Molly Picture Drive, across over from Blake Foot Drive. 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Investigate chemical odors, I read that. 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
1: 32, 9, 6, 32, 5, 6, 2100.

is 295 Ocean Boulevard, crosses North Bath as unit number one, testing. MedStar into Long Branch, 295 Ocean Boulevard, crosses North Bath as unit number one, testing 2101.

Cruise 539 Norwood Ave, cross of Ocean Ave, for a motor vehicle accident. Precautionary. 55521 Duty Crew, 539 Norwood Ave, cross of Ocean Ave, motor vehicle accident. Precautionary. 21.

5539 Laurel Avenue. Put me in accident injuries. District 65539 Laurel Avenue. Cross Ocean Avenue. Put me in accident injuries. 21:03 hours.

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MedStar into Matawan, E2, Vincent Drive, cross the Camino, dehydration, 2113.

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0: County 15-7-7 is arriving. 293, we're trying nothing evident. 15-6-7 out command. We'll be out in the sky.
1: Nothing evident. 21-24.

331 on the Seabright Beach. No, it was close to the area of the public beach for a report of fire on the beach. 431, 331, on the beach, and a report of fire. I don't know further. 21, 33 hours.

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second call. 408 7th Avenue, the Times Hotel. 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
1: Yeah, for success.
0: You said a natural yes?
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0: Very good, thank you.
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0: Natural gas is a prospect, so I'm going to head over to Tides and
2: Southern Pass.
0: Nine officers are going to be in charge of prospect.
1: Nine officers are going to be taking down on Prospect Avenue and 2241.

0: natural gas in the way to me. Do you have a key loader information?
1: Caller.
0: Okay. Can you give the manager a call and have him come out as well?
2: Sure, is there someone?

0: 5, 6, 8K.
1: Good,
0: Teal was nowhere near the area, but she's going to unlock the front door for you from her cell phone. Let me know when you're ready.
1: The county advisor, she's going to have to come out. She has a leak on the main pipe going into the building.

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1: Hey, go ahead.
0: Yes, sir. Fueler just called it. It's Michael Ryan. He's the ETA under 15 minutes.
1: Excellent, thank you.

0: command from it.
1: Go ahead, man.
0: Yeah, sure. Were you guys trying to contact the Gilder?
2: We have a rep on scene. He's having difficulty case.
0: Curious if her phone number is in the comments. There's the 917 number. She said you guys can call her directly on that number and she'll try to open some stuff for you guys.

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We're under 4th Avenue, off of Peck Street. 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
1: 8 to 390.
0: Yeah, it's updated from 304th Ave. You could show us responding back to 4087.

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1: Good.
0: Are you guys able to get in contact with the key? Okay.
1: I thought the alarm probably was attempting.
0: I receive.

0: south from 16266. I'll be going on location. Six-story storage facility. Nothing showing from the exterior.
1: 16266, you're on the scene with a six-story storage facility. 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You have command 2331 hours.

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1: Yeah, apparently somebody spoke to a key holder or an employee on location at Door Hotel 01. That's H01. Advised it was a false alarm.
0: Received, County. I'm speaking with them now.
1: Area switch you, 5332.

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0: Alarm was silenced upon arrival by personnel on site. 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

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Subject down. A321, Springwood Ave, Memorial Drive. Subject down. Unknown is leaving. 5344.

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25-21, second alert, 515 Ferry Ave, Arbor Terrace, room 107, head injury. 45-21 DD crew, 515 Shrewsbury Ave, Arbor Terrace, room 107, head injury,

A321-501, Main Street, Ras Basel. That's Main. That's story. A321, Ras Basel, 501 Main Street. That's Main. That's story.

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1: Where is he responding?

0: 5.
1: Yeah, medics responding. You still need them?
0: No, medics can cancel, and we're going to be delayed by train.
1: Delayed by train. Okay, did you copy?
2: 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Thank you.

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0: south from 16266.
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Cigarette, 118 Durand Road, across from Riverside Drive, first of three. 33 MSP for your second alert. 118 Durand Road, across from Riverside Drive. 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

300 Western Avenue. 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

Team 2, second request, 3475 US 9 North, the Max Fitness Center. 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

16-2, third order. 16-1, first request. 3475 US 9 at Max Fitness Center and across the Campbell Court. 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

second alert, which leads into 16-2. 3475 US 9 North, New Max Fitness Center, across the Campbell Court, the order natural gas. 16-1, into 16-2. Your second request, 3475 US 9 North, the Max Fitness Center, across the Campbell Court, investigate and order natural gas inside the building, 6 call.

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1: 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You can hold on for a distance.
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0: 6176, you're on location at 6-1. County 15167, still on the scene. 6167, you're on the scene. 6-1. Station 290, if you're calling on the scene, I stepped on you.
1: Yeah, that's a firm.
0: Your time is 621. New Jersey Natural Gas was contacted to give the standard 15 to an hour. They're probably on scene already.

21 duty crew 9 Philip Lane 18. 15, 21 duty crew 9 Philip Lane 18, 622.

0: County 16167. I'm going to be in charge. Give you an update. We went through the max with our meter. We found nothing. We're going to search the adjacent properties for gas, and our guys do have a slight smell in the back of this property, this unit.
1: Terry, so you went through the max with negative results, tracking the surrounding stores at 629.

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1: Sure, Aisha.

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0: And New Jersey Natural Gas is going to remain on scene.

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0: And I believe the zone is 257, but they said it was a garage CO.
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0: 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I'm out front again.
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Charles Bowles Mills Road. 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Unknown breathing. I started to walk 44 Old Mill Court across Old Mill Road. 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Negative.

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Degroup 27 Forest Street, cross east. 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Possible strokes. 807.

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1: 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Several.

0: 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My sir and two cold sent. One will displace Higby. B20.
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0: 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I'll have Morgan recommend.
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0: He said his daughter was cooking, and he believes that's what set off the alarm.
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similar notice from Chestnut Street to Oakland Street, and Locust Avenue will be closed between Layton and Shrewsbury Avenue. Repeating, message only. Shrewsbury Avenue northbound will be closed, Chestnut to Oakland Street, and Locust will be closed with Layton to Shrewsbury Avenue. 847 Remake, please.

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Squad 318 MSL call, East Road and Linda Street. 66-year-old female sounding busy, 935.

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766 Broad Street, Sunrise, Shrewsbury, room 219. 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

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Med start Ocean 812 Roosevelt Avenue, South Brookside Avenue. 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
1: First responders, 2621 Iron Ore Road, Millhurst Road, motor vehicle crash. EMS precautionary. 262 first responders, 2621 Iron Ore Road, Millhurst Road, motor vehicle crash, precautionary. 1105.
2: Road, semi-conscious, 1106.

7 Alpha in the area 100 Jawline Avenue, Hearn Avenue, Rosewood Row. Investigate outside odor of smoke. District 25, 100 Jawline Avenue, Hearn Avenue to Rosewood Row. Investigate outside odor of smoke. Hello, there are no.

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1: This is 25, a second call, 1 Sycamore Avenue, Ocean Avenue to Elberon Avenue, fire alarm. District 25, 3A Alpha, a second call, 1 Sycamore Avenue, Ocean Avenue to Elberon Avenue, fire alarm, 1111.

0: 26-282-1111. 26-266. I'm sorry, were you asking if it was or?
1: Yeah, it's affirmative. 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If they were not added, if you can add them on.
0: Okay. Yeah, it just comes off as 26-2 first responders. Do they have first responders?
1: You can add them on as part of the fire MVA. We're in the process of updating that.

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One minor precautionary injury. 12-1 Iron Ore Road, Millhurst Road. 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
0: 3, see. They updated the address to 994 Ocean Avenue. Apparently, it's the same building.
1: Yeah, I know. Yeah. Yep.

0: 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Garbage truck fire. 831-1400 4 Avenue, between Jeffrey Street, Central Avenue. Garbage truck fire. 118.
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319 Chief Alt EMS. 28 Trampolo Road for fire alarm. Station 319 711 Chief Alt EMS. 28 Trampolo Road for fire alarm. 1205.

0: 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Correct. Single vehicle, no start for fire, because we are investigating. 1880 will have Red Hill Road Command.
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2: North 31168. Location, two-story wood frame residential, nothing shown. I'll be out investigating.
1: 31168. On the scene investigating, 1213.
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1: From Red Hill Road Command, Homedale Fire 1.
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1: You guys can take it, Reduce. We're just about clearing up here. No smoke or fire. He's having an issue with the engine.
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to Ocean Township, 915 Armstrong Boulevard, apartment 5D Bravo, Donald Payne. That's Ocean Township, 915 Armstrong Boulevard, apartment 5D Bravo, Donald Payne, 12.

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0: All right, we're at the Marina.

123 1372 Prospect Avenue, between Silverton Avenue and Tabor Street. A vehicle crash, car versus house, unknown extent of injuries or damage. 231-2321-372 Prospect Avenue, Silverton Avenue to Tabor Street, car versus house, 1228.

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2: I do have roof work being performed. I'll have Prineville Road Command out investigating.
1: 5266 on the scene investigating, command established 1259.

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1: 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Non-emergency response for command on the scene. 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

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Not very well,

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1: Bryanville Road, come in.
0: Alarm is due from roof construction. Thing's been reset. They're going to go on a fire watch until 1600. Units available, command terminated.
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0: 21 General, 825 or 36 McDonald's, cross Seagate Avenue. General says yes. 6521 General, 825 or 36 McDonald's, cross Seagate Avenue. General says yes, 137.
1: Two six six North, I'll be in service here, 4 Flexo.
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0: 4521-1151. 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One vehicle smoking, unknown extent of injury. 451 and 4521. 1151 Shrewsbury Avenue in front of ShopRite. Motor vehicle crash. Smoke from a vehicle, unknown extent of injury. 39.
1: Flash snapshot man on the out of the car investigating.
2: Yeah, 266 on scene investigating. 39.

0: Airport, Plaza Command.
1: He can't all respond to the location the occupant is at.
0: Well, District 39 units, holding quarters per command. All District 39 units, holding quarters per command. Subject is out of the elevator. 1320 hours.
2: Thirty-nine 166, copy.

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0: 12 Sanford Street, Mountain Avenue to Wilson Avenue, investigate odor natural gas. 26212112 Sanford Street, Mountain Avenue to Wilson Avenue, investigate inside odor natural gas. 1345.
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Twenty week left side at 1521 duty crew in Twin Alpin. 31 US 9 Canary Bridge, Cross Creek Road. Fire vehicle accident had been 1460.

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Fall victim, leg injury. 1492.

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at 2335 or 66 from the Buffalo Caesar. My third Ocean Township, 2335 or 66 from the Buffalo Caesar. 1 point.

Pima City Peru. DK 19 Baker Avenue, Unit 10 A Alpha, Cross Oak Street. General Weakness. 34 EMS City Crew, 1819 Baker Avenue, Unit 10 A Alpha, Cross Oak Street. General Weakness, 1430.

Town, 201 Wyckoff Road, Brightview, room 308. Possible difficulty breathing. I started to E-Town, 201 Wyckoff Road, Brightview, room 308. Possible difficulty breathing, 14 seconds.

Star Aberdeen, 3 Oak Chase Avenue, cross 4 Main Street, testing. Red Star Aberdeen, 3 Oak Chase Avenue, cross 4 Main Street, testing, 423.

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0: 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Fire Bureau is on scene conducting an alarm test. 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I'm going to proceed to non-emergent.
1: Gracie 26266, copy. Well, 26212, 1 units holding course. 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
1: 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The fire marshals called it in as ATEPS.
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0: 81 West Canadian Wizard Cross Montreal was, I think, would be 15.3.
1: Bell Edward.

crew, 21 Concord Court, cross Western Reach. Unit A, fall victim, unknown injury. 31 EMSP crew, 21 Concord Court, cross Western Reach. Unit A, fall victim, unknown injury, 15 vests.

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0: 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The rear of the Big Bear at the Pier Village Carousel. Right outside. Small fire. 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

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Flight 321, 922 4th Avenue, Apartment 1 Alpha. 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

319 Chief EMS, West Front 3.5 Mile Road. Motor vehicle crash. Vehicle smoking, unknown extent of injuries. 319 CMS, West Front Street, 0.5 Mile Road, motor vehicle crash. Unknown extent of injuries, vehicle smoking, 1731.

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1: Received on the scene investigating 1734. Only one caller, the tan SUV, was the one supposedly smoking.
2: Six responding, crew three.
1: 3-1-9-7-6, 7-2-3-5.

0: MVA, all passengers are out of the vehicle, no apparent injuries.
1: 231-168, reporting all subjects out, three cars, no reported injuries, 1737.
0: You can also cancel the fire department response for this.
1: RC 31-976, you can return to quarters.

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0: Avenue, apartment 3 across Route 35, Syncope, A321, mutually to Neptune Township, 1401 9th Avenue, apartment 3, across Route 35, Syncope, 1750.
1: County, you said 3489 arriving.
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0: County 866 responding.
1: 1866 received. It's going to be by the flagpole and lamppost number 44.
0: Received.

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0: County, if you can, update this to 1828 Westlake Avenue. My cat notes are updated and district's clear.
1: Where's 6?

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1: Yeah, Chief.
0: All right, the county update is supposed to be a light post near the flagpole that's smoking.
1: All right, receive.

0: 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It's going to be closer to the Middletown Road entrance for BV.
1: 1866.

0: 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Yeah, I just drove past the flagpole. It's in that front lot there. I didn't see anything.
1: 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Best service from Township 762 Bound Road, crossing Silver Drive. 4-month-old still down a full flight of stairs.
0: By the flagpole on that side. Got smoke, no visible flames.
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1: 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It's going to be close to the flagpole on the Bravo side of the structure. Smoke with no visible flames. I'll have bellworks come out.
0: Very soon. That would smoke the Bravo side by the flagpole. 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

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We'll be en route shortly.

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0: Roger, there appears to be no issue. We're just running through the test on the elevator to verify.
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In Ocean Township, 2391 Route 66, PetSmart. 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MedStar, Ocean Township, 2391 Route 66, PetSmart. Possible overdose, 1839.

minus one, First Avenue and East Main Street, on the main beach. Dislocated shoulder. Med Strike to minus one, First Avenue and East Main Street, on the main beach. Dislocated shoulder.

Sheriff Township 1104, Route 35, Woodlands. And dogs. 18 or Staples. West Street, Ocean Township, 1104, Route 35, Woodlands, and Dogs, stage near the Staples, 1839.

331. 317, Marine 31-2, Sandy Hook, Bayside, Lot B, Bravo. Very possible kite surfer in distress. 431. Marine 17, Marine 31-2, Sandy Hook, Bayside, Lot B, Bravo, South. Very possible kite surfer in distress. 1849.

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1: I just switched up with Chief Ranger Axelson just called me.
0: It sounds like subject's out of war. If you check in with them, they were talking about holding off on even dispatching us.
1: All right, we're just getting into the park now.

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1: 1766, 1852, 436, sir.
2: Right. 4366.
1: Are you following along with the comments?
2: I am. I saw 4375 arriving. All the standard command. I'll give you a report in a minute.
1: Tracy, 4366, 75 on the scene, 1853.

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1: 4366.
0: Rangers are reporting the subject is out of the water. Are they still want EMS to continue it?
1: Yep, my guys are hitting the beach now. I'll give you a report in a minute and we'll scale this back shortly. Just give me 2 seconds.
0: Crazy.
2: 436, you have a drive.
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1: Chopper closer to the critical zone. Burke County, do you have a BLS ambulance service?
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1: Confirm he's out, there's nobody else missing, so I can scale back.
3: Single subject out of the water, BLS injuries. We're assessing now.
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0: Forty-3 75 and BLS 1855. All units respond to Sandy Hook with the exception of 4375. Return to quarters per command. All units respond to Sandy Hook with the exception of 4375. Return to quarters per 4366. 1856 hours.
2: Marine 31-2, Seadrift. 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

0: negative. You can return them, and it's going to be RMA 4375. We'll chart it. So we'll hold the units on the scene.
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Zone 1, fire alarm. 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Zone 1, fire alarm.

Wisconsin, 731 Route 35 North. Alert group reaction, FNM being administered, room 2. Med Sergeant Ocean Township, 731 Route 35 North. Allergic reaction, EpiPen being administered, room 2, 1946.

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20 mutually requested into Old Bridge. 6989 Route 18, preferred care, room 411, abdominal pain. 2621 mutually requested into Old Bridge. 6989 Route 18, preferred care, room 411, abdominal pain. 1957.

3150 Borden Road, Cross of Williamson Court. All victim unknown injuries, intoxicated, 31 EMS City Crew, 150 Borden Road, Cross of Williamson Court. 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

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Station 8312 Atkins Avenue, rear of the building, 249 for a live wire down. 1959.